0: 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He'll pick up the next call.
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3: 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Engine 5 will have our own water. 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In the office of strategy, hold the assignment. Engine 5 Bravo will have Harris Street Command.
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3: 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Still inside of the structure. 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

0: You're going to have to run Richmond Road to the Weezer Road. You will not be able to get through Black Cat Road.
1: 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Just be advised, there's also a tree down blocking the whole roadway at the Weezer Road at Clover Hill Farms.
2: ECC from 202, place the county into storm mode until we decompress, please. Hold all non-emergent tree down calls.
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1: 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You may run into a tree in the area of Louisa Road at Clover Hill Farm. Louisa Road, Clover Hill Farm may have to be removed before you can get to the structure.
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4: Chief 83, clear them all, sign.
0: EGC Chief 20, there's two trees down in the area of Cloverfield. They are passable for heavy apparatus.
1: Direct roads are passable, heavy apparatus, 1720.
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1: it. Update on the number of displaced. It's five adults, four children, ages 10, 8, 6, and 4.
4: 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Command 202.
1: Go ahead.
4: 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We're also taking one ALS resource on the truck. 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
6: 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Carrying 2, engine 10, engine 7, truck 9, you're responding to 1106 West Main Street at the Draftsman Hotel for the commercial fire alarm zone. 408 general fire system, also trouble for fire pump fault. 1746.
8: All units from 133 Bravo and to command, the propane tank anywhere has been secured, turned off.
1: Man, I'm direct on propane.
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2: Engine 22, tree down priority 2, Richmond Road in 2, Richmond Road in 3, Truck. Alpha
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7: 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We have nothing shown off the exterior. We do have residents outside that greet us. We do have our own water going through. Sign off to investigate the offensive strategy. Hold the assignment. Know the needs. And engine 10 Bravo will have 206 Hartman Mill Road coming.
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1: 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You have nothing shown. You have your own water. You'll be investigated through the outside. Pull on the assignment. 10 Bravo with command. 1757.
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1: 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This will be the extended stay in America, Cross Street, Empire Street, for the commercial fire alarm indicating panel smoke. You have a hydrant located in the front of the building, 1759.
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9: 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The ground base on the outside, output engine 10. There's a walkout basement on the Delta side. 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Hold the assignment.
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2: Rush 31, Tanker 37, you're responding to the area of Monacan Trail Road at Macaulay Mountain Lane. It's going to be the 29 southbound side. Callers reporting they can see flames, possibly the vegetation below, some electrical lines. We received multiple calls on this 40-foot long, small fire truck.
4: 405 and route to Encompass.
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7: Chief 83 is ready.
2: Rush 31, Tanker 37, you're responding to the area of Monacan Trail Road at Macaulay Mountain Lane. It's going to be the 29 southbound side. Callers reporting they can see flames, possibly the vegetation below, some electrical lines. We received multiple calls on this 40-foot long, small fire truck.
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2: Rush 85, you're responding to 3100 block Earlysville Road, Cross Street Sandy Lane, for a tree completely blocking the road and is laying on power lines. No fire seen from the lines. PD's also around 1810. Go ahead.
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3: Stand by. I'm home.
5: ECC 202.
3: 202.
5: I'm clear of the hospital and closer to the DeSoto Drive call. Can you put it to my terminal in place 201 in service, please?
3: Direct, be advised. We're about to get a structure fire in the area of Pantop. The engine 10.
5: Finder should be closer to Pantop. I'll wait for an interview.
8: 11-10.
3: Direct, easy 2-1, what are you direct?
8: 2-1's direct.
3: Just advised, we reached out to the occupant on scene. She advised that she's okay and the branch that came through her roof is small. Subject advised that she has not been able to get in touch with the landlord at this time, and she is without power. She's advising it's not necessary for a fire truck to come out if she believes the situation is stable. Continue at your discretion.
8: 8-10's direct, ECC. What's the response to make sure everything's okay?
3: Last unit that was trying to raise ECC, go ahead.
1: Tanker 37 to UCC. 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
3: 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DeSoto Drive, crossing the pathway street for the smell of gasoline inside of a structure. You have hydrants at DeSoto and Anoco and DeSoto at Hathaway, 1824.
1: Phone number is Juliet 416 Alpha. Looks like it's Dominion. Right in front of Good Shepherd Church on the southbound side.
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0: Engines 83, 111, 22, 32, 56, Tower 121, Rescue 16, Station 16, Battalion 201. Multifamily structure fire. 1934, Asheville Drive. 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Engines, 83, 111, 22, 32, 56, Tower 121, Rescue 16, Station 16, Battalion 201. Multifamily structure fire. 1934, Asheville Drive. 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
2: 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You're all en route. Engine 32, tower 121, you're still due. 1934, Asheville Drive, 1934, Asheville Drive. Front four of a structure fire. Caller advising smoke coming out of an upstairs window. Looks like there is a hydrant across the street from 1913 Asheville Drive, as well as in the circle of Asheville and Rolkin Road, 1826.
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2: 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She looked at a map and decided this is where the location was.
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10: Can you go to the Sunset address? 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
9: 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I'm about 12 minute ETA.
10: Okay, understood.
2: ECF and 10, correction on the address is going to be 2121 Sundown Place, 2121 Sundown Place. 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
10: Understood. You can reduce everything to non-emergent so we make contact with the caller.
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0: 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Engine 83, truck 121, correction, tanker 121, tanker 69, you're still due. 1545, running Cedar Court. 1545, running Cedar Court, caller advising house struck by lightning now has a rubber burning smell in the garage. 1842.
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0: Monroe Command, go ahead.
1: Are you able to see if this is a UVA?
0: Monroe Command, based on the GIS, it says that the owner is going to be Piedmont Hospital, LLC. Stand by, I can track Purdue 15.
1: Understood. Are you able to try and contact them?
0: I'm not sure we have a contact number for them. I can try and Google one.
1: Yes,
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3: 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Vehicle fire. Interstate 64 mile marker 127 eastbound. Respond on Alpha Tac 2. Engine 22, mile marker 127 eastbound. Respond on Alpha Tac 2.
2: Yes, ma'am. I just had a second tree go down. I'm on 32, Frank 32. And early as the road, we're going to be shut down for several hours. If you just get in touch with VDOT, let them know that we're going to need to close the road and put up signage.
0: Correct. You had a second tree go down. Early as the road, we shut down for several hours. I'll notify VDOT. 1900.
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4: Hold the call at Running Cedar to the units on scene. 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
0: This is the engine 7. And we will be able to get the phone
1: number. Understood, thank you.
0: Rush 25.
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4: 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We're on TAC 3 for this incident. 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
3: 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Interstate 64 mile marker 127 eastbound. 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
4: 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We'll go direct for TAC 2 for future communications.
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4: 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And you want me to continue to put Tango 26 on the road, or you want me to remain in service?

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5: 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Tankers 59, 26, 69. 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
4: Have you filled the card for Old Ice Pond Road call?
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5: 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Can you get AEP started to this location?
6: ECC, Chief 33. Station 3 due on the Brown Gap structure fire.
0: Understood, sir. We can start PD.
1: Station 3 is due to respond to Old Ice Pond Road. Engine 32 is on the call. They have not yet marked around.
0: Can you advise on the situation for them?
5: Yes, top PD is alerting electric power. And also, get the fire marshal on duty to give me a call at 434-566-2833.
6: Copy. I'll get staffing headed to the building.
0: Okay.
1: Understood. Staffing is headed to the building for Station 3 at 9:30.
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5: Secretary Stan, command, ECC. Can you get AEP started to this location?
6: ECC, Chief 33. Station 3 due on the Brown Gap structure fire.
0: Understood, sir. We can start PD.
1: 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Engine 32 is on the call. They have not yet marked around.
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1: 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Can I have you take that?
2: 151 Zurich, Hazmat 15, engine 151 responding.
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3: Engine 151, commercial fire alarm, ACAC, Albemarle Square, 500, Albemarle Square, respond on Alpha, commercial speed, 5 square.
0: And I'll see, the fire's been extinguished by the homeowners here, with fire extinguishers. 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
0: Of smoke or flames at this time.
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2: 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Can you meet me on TAC 6? 36. We're going by Porter's Road now. I don't know how much stall volume y'all still have in, Gulf Garden going on.
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8: 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What's the main command EC with an update? I believe the alarm's going off because power was restored. 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
10: The road. 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
8: 144.
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8: 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Back out. Understood. ECC, be advised. We're going to be moving back staging. 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
11: We're in the air. 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
8: Yeah, we're going to stand by until we hear something from PD.
11: 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We're staging on 14th.
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0: 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Brush 75, how are you responding? 905, James River Road for the tree down at 2021.
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3: 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Nothing evident. We'll be investigating.
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5: Brush 75, ECC. 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
6: TV 83 to Brush 43. Go ahead. Meet out just arrived. Yeah, meet out just arrived. They're going to go back, get some signs, some more cones, and they're going to release us. 43, sir. TV 83 to ECC. Just updating. Roseville Road still closed. Meet out's on the scene. They're going to get some road close signs and some cones. And they're going to handle the road closure. We'll be clearing in about 30 minutes.
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3: 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Engine 5, Bravo. 360 is complete. There is a two-level basement. Accountability will be at site.

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0: 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There is a two level.

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3: 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Orleansville Road is still closed. VDOT's got signage up. It's going to be several more hours. The road will be blocked. You can show me in service.
4: Chief 83 advising roadway is closed with VDOT signage up. Will be closed for several hours. 2108.
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3: Roger.
4: Units accounting 2129. Truck 9, I have you responding for a lockout. 702 Delavan Street. 702 Delavan Street, Unit 2B, Bravo. Complainant reporting that they were locked out of their home, believing the stove was left on at 2129. ECC Engine 7, have you responding for a line down 133 Baylor Lane, 133 Baylor Lane, reports of a power line down, caller concerned somebody's going to step on it, 2129.
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10: 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We're in the fire tape. 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Engine 7 will have command.
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11: There's an extinguished landowner periodically. 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
3: 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We put up some more fire tape to secure the line. I believe the pole's already been reported to you from a previous call. We're back in service.
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3: 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We're in
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1: The beginning of your traffic was cut off, confirming that. Are you guys responding for the tree down Red Hill Road at Monica?
3: Yes, ma'am. You should be getting a call as well from the individual that called the station. Red Hill Road, east of Monica Trail. We're in route.
1: Understood.
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0: 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Respond on Alpha Tac 2. 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A known problem BLS. Ibiza Village. 1014, Ridge Street Unit 3. 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

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A known incident type. 12th Street Northwest and Grady Avenue. 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SM6. 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

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Commercial Hazmat Alarm. 3267, Burnt Mill, Road. Respond on Alpha Tac 3. Engines, 83, 161, 10, Hazmat 15, Tanker 69, Tanker 121, Rescue 16, Hazmat 1, Battalion 202, Battalion 201, County FM. Commercial Hazmat Alarm. 3267, Burnt Mill Road. 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

0: 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What are you doing at 360? 201 in command at 136.
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0: Understood, command. 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
1: 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We're about halfway through of searching all the rooms. 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
2: 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The first floor levels are at normal. 0150.
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0: Rescue 143 responding 1014 Ridge Street, Unit 3. For a BLS level 6 person at 347.

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0: 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Well, it advises that their power was out earlier and they had a burning plastic smell in the house. This is around 1800 when it first happened. They came back to the house at 0300 and advised that there's still that smell inside the residence. The caller is not on location, but they are en route. They're about 5 minutes out. Your closest hydrant is going to be at the corner of Baylor and Raymond Road, 436.
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Paramedic 1, I have you responding. 1623 Meridian Street, 1623 Meridian Street, Unit A, Alpha 3, for a 39-year-old female in labor at 5 o'clock.

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complainant only provided the address and then lost cell phone service, were not able to call them back because it's a 911 only cell phone. Be advised, they had a tree down involving power lines at the intersection of Porter's Road and Esmont earlier tonight. At that time, the power company and VDOT were both notified. It's unknown if it's clear.

0: ECC for Medic 17. This is going to be a tree down call. There are two trees down still on Esmont right by 6749.
1: Understood. Can you confirm if power lines are still involved?
0: I did not see any down power lines.

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Motor vehicle crash ALS. Interstate 64 mile marker 129 westbound. Responder Alpha TAC 2. Engine 161, engine 22, rescue 16, and station 16. Motor vehicle crash ALS. Interstate 64 mile marker 129.

0: 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Respond on Alpha Tac 2.
1: Medic 12 responding for an obvious gas, 4073 Gilbert Station Road, crashing Ashley Lee Road. APD is around at 627.
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0: This is Medical Partners in Phoenix. I have you en route. Be advised, a caller is advising they found their mother passed away between 2 and 3 a.m., but are just now calling it in.
1: Dorothy, this is Flushed.

Engine 161 is a 22 minute 16 year mile, access 4 mile marker 129 westbound, access 4 mile marker 129 westbound. Car advised vehicle behind her veered and then crashed into the side of the road. Unknown injuries, unknown hazards. The vehicle is currently plotting on the westbound off ramp with a 26 foot radius.

0: ACC Engine 22. You said it was thin, but the plot, was that from the caller, or was that from the, was there another call from the vehicle?
1: I think we're getting an iPhone crash notification on it.
0: Understood.

0: seat from engine 22. We're on scene. Seeing a vehicle on all fours, occupants out. We'll have the entirety of the off-ramp on the westbound side shut down. Engine 22 Bravo, have commands. We'll be out investigating.
1: 22, your location, 129 westbound off-ramp, shutting down the entire ramp. You have one vehicle on all fours, out investigating.

0: CC from engine 22. We're on scene. Seeing a vehicle on all fours, occupants out. We'll have the entirety of the off-ramp on the westbound side shut down. Engine 22 Bravo have command. We'll be out investigating.
1: 22, your location, 129 westbound off-ramp, shutting down the entire ramp. You have one vehicle on all fours, out investigating. 22 Bravo command, 654.
0: 161, can you continue down the interstate? Yep, there you go, I see you, thank you. Just give us a blocking position, and we've got 16 here on scene.
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0: 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Rush 85. 3 down, priority 2. 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

Rush 85, engine 121, you're both en route to the area of Panorama Road at Earlsville Road, Panorama at Earlsville Road for the tree down blocking both lanes. APD is also en route.

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1: 421.
0: On scene, the location is actually going to be Earlysville Road and Naked Creek Road. The tree is actually just covering Naked Creek. Both lanes, Earlysville, are going to be open. We should be able to handle the 121. 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
1: 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Please are deep on the side. You're okay. They're for the 89-year-old male that fell on hit his head, he does have lumbar. 091.
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0: 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Looks like the garage kiosk will not take money or scan to pay, and is not letting people out. 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

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Motor vehicle crash with fire BLS. Interstate 64 mile marker 122 westbound. Respond on Alpha TAC 2. Engine 111, Engine 161, Rescue 11, and Station 11. Motor vehicle crash with fire BLS. Interstate 64 mile marker 122 westbound. Respond on Alpha TAC 2.

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Unconscious ALS. 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

0: 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The intention was pretty dabbling.
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0: Caller found the empty bottle, female is unresponsive at this time. Exit 121, Medic 18, you're en route, 5146 Dickerson Road, 5146 Dickerson Road, Grace Community Church, for the 13-year-old male that has passed out. He's awake, but not alert. 10 under. 10.
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0: Enter 11 is 161 Medical Avenue en route, I-64 mile marker, 122 westbound. For the motor vehicle crash, vehicle horizontal on the roadway, blocking both lanes. ECC units route to Addle Hill, you now have an awake and talking page at PDL location. Total.
1: Savage Eastern.
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3: 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We got a single vehicle in the roadway blocking both lanes, diverting traffic to the emergency lane. Bravo, I'll have command.

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You're going to the bus stop in front of this location for the 49-year-old female. Feels like she's overheating, unwell, has a headache. It's going to be a black female wearing a black t-shirt, black shorts, 1038.

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The 70-year-old male that fell in the steps last night, and now today he can't get up and is in pain on his left side, 1056.

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Engine 83 Yearn Route 2050 Bond Street, 2050 Bond Street to Shake Shack. Caller Julie reporting that there are people stuck in a manager's office. The door was locked and now will not open.

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2: Okay, I'm approaching the scene about a mile out. I see some smoke in the area. I'll advise.
0: Two.
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2: Okay, I'm approaching the scene about a mile out. I see some smoke in the area. I'll advise.

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Over the assignment, Engine 10 will have Hoax or Sprig Lane Command.

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0: Right, Route 1400, Beacon Hill, 1400, Beacon Hill, for the 77-year-old male that had a seizure. Now for the Stickville. He's saying he does not want to go to the hospital. He may be annoyed and give you a verbal problem. Looks like PD is being added to the call, 1324. ECC Medical 11.
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0: 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Unsure of how they're actually listed.
1: I'm Dory. We were just on location for another subject. We'll advise when we get on scene.

0: 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He's having leg pain, unable to stand. They say there's no apartment numbers there, just the 102 unit.
1: I'll be right.
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3: 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Let's keep 151 coming for right now. We're getting a knock on it. 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

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We're going to find a lot around the very base of the side of the ground. Looks like the Grand Hill Street building, the real fire started over there.

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0: 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For the 65-year-old female, short of breath, she'll be at the front entrance, 1431.
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She's been an 84-year-old female. 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
0: We'll be out with a Ford Explorer 250 bypass. We're headed eastbound right here at Leonard Sandwich. Unknown problem. I'll give you an update shortly.

0: Engine 1, he will be out. 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
1: Correct. Do you need any other apparatus?
0: If you could give me one for blocking engine or truck up here.
1: Go.
2: Task 2.
1: East Caesar 1, are you going to meet near Leonard Sanders, like on the county side?
0: Yeah, you can cancel that. Overheated vehicle.
1: Sure. East Z, Engine 1, do we need PD to call them a wrecker, or are they going to handle it?
0: Engine 1, give me just a minute to speak with the driver and see what the plans are. I think we'll be okay.
1: Sure.

0: 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All right, it's going to be a gray 40th floor, Virginia registration, uniform, Romeo, Yankee, 1493, URY 1493, one male occupant. He's calling his parents who live in Redfield to come get him. They're going to move the vehicle in a couple hours once he cools off. Engine 1's in service.
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Near drowning ALS. 563, Near drowning ALS. 5637, Brownsville Road. 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Rescue 502, Anchor 507. Near drowning ALS. 5637, Brownsville Road. 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

pressure time is 3458, you're about 5637 Brownsville Road, 5637 Brownsville Road, for the 7-year-old female near drowning. Patient is lethargic, limp, not responding normally. Caller advises she is breathing normally at this time, 15 and up.

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0: 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I can't see your location right now. Medic 12.
1: 18 2. We're having cat issues. We're in service. 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

0: speaking to. I can't see your location right now. Medic 12 is showing 8.5 minutes out. Where are you looking?
1: Understood. We're 15 minutes out. You can keep them on it.
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0: 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We're out investigating. We've got our own water. 83 Bravo has command.
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0: 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A 45-year-old female, unconscious on the sidewalk, 6 Jennifer.
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0: 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Call advised that there's a fire and the oven there's fires now out. Nearest hydrant location will be the intersection of Pierce Avenue and 1764.
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1: 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Nothing showing at this time. 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We're in investigation mode and offensive strategy. Hold the assignment. It's 10 Bravo, main quick.
0: 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Nothing showing at this time. I'm investigating in offensive mode. 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
0: 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Maintain 9 feet. Had a fire in the oven. 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

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APD is on location with a 59-year-old female, confused, 18-year-old.

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1: Engine 151, you're around Dickwoods Road at Rosemont Farm Way. Dickwoods Road, Rosemont Farm Way. Put a tree down, blocking both lanes of traffic. 842.

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In the area of 3978 Blenheim Road, 3978 Blenheim Road, crossroad of Thames Lane and Cordon Lane, single vehicle crashed into the yard of the residence there, black Volkswagen Jetta sedan, reporting no injuries, unknown fluids, stated the engine was smoking, it has stopped, 1943.

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Rescue 16. 12 ELS. The Independence. 350. 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